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road at night, a strolling through the park. 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

something else. 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